Every once in a while, I tell you, we like to slow it down, get a little sexy right here on the Pro Show. You know what I'm saying? On a Thursday evening. How you feeling, Pro Style? Up in the building, holding you down. Listen, coming up this hour, I got some Justin Timberlake, some Olivia Dean lined up. We're going to take it back with some Soul to Soul. I got that Leon Thomas, Chris Brown for you, and anything you want to hear. Plus, later on, towards the end of the hour, of course, I go live in the mix. All right, commercial free. All that on the way right here on the Pro Show. It's KTU.

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Luke Cantrell. Hit him up style on your number one. It's 103.5 KTU, the beat of New York. I'm getting ready to go commercial free on a Thursday night, live in the mix on this steamy hot Thursday night in the city. Let me know what you want to hear. 1-800-245-1035. If you got the Instagram, hit me up at DJ Pro Sound. Shout out, real quick, shout out to all the cabs out there right now that are driving around, and on top of the cab, they have the Pro Show promo rocking. That's right. You may just see your boy DJ Pro Style on the top of a cab as it's passing, a yellow cab as it's passing. Look right now if you're in the cities. Look for a yellow cab. You may see me. All right. Me or even me and my sis Penny Dallas, because we're promoting our podcast too. Teach me something. All right. Heavy promo out here in these streets. Keep it locked. You know what it is. KTU.

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103.5 K2, the beat of New York. You're rocking a pro style, of course. On the way, I got music from Rihanna, some Taylor Swift coming up this hour. Sia, love me some Sia. We're going to take it to the islands with Wayne Wonder and more. Do not move. You know how we rocking. It's KTU.

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103.5 KTU, the beat of New York. You know the station trying to put that money in your pocket before summer's over. 1,000 on the 30s, and this is the last week I believe we're doing it right now, so you better be locking in, all right? 8 chances a day from the 9 a.m. hour all the way through the 4 p.m. hour to win $1,000, all right? You're listening for the cash keyword. When you hear it, you upload it to our website. That is KTU.com, and hopefully you win. It's that simple. The beat of New York. Let's go.

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Guys, tomorrow morning, wake up, start your day right. Hollywood Hamilton and the KT Morning Crew, they got you covered, all right? 6 a.m. it all kicks off, commercial-free music. They got the drama with War of the Roses, all the giveaways, the money to give away with 1,000 Under 30s, and more. Shout out to the team, Hollywood Hamilton and the KT Morning Crew, each and every morning right here on the Beat of New York. I'll smile.

Yes, Wayne Wonder, No Letting Go on your number one station, baby. I need to go to the island before the summer's over. All right. As a matter of fact, I'm talking crazy because in about 2 weeks I'm going for my brother DJ Scenario's wedding, baby, Dominican Republic. Oh yes, it is going down. That's right. I cannot wait. Me and the wife are headed out there, and drinks will be on deck the whole time. Believe that. Anyway, let me know what you guys want to hear. 1-800-245-1035. Let's keep this party going. This is KTU.

Hey, it's 103.5 KT, the beat of New York. You're rocking a pro style. All right, coming up, you know what I got for you, baby. Back live into the mix. This is where the party never ends. This is the pro show. Let me know what you guys want to hear. That mix on the way. I got a feeling it's going to be a good one.

0: up? 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

Street of New York. You know the station trying to put that money in your pocket before summer's over. 1,000 on the 30s, and this is the last week I believe we're doing it right now, so you better be locking in. All right, 8 chances a day from the 9 a.m. hour all the way through the 4 p.m. hour to win $1,000, all right? You're listening for the cash keyword. When you hear it, you upload it to our website. That is KTU.com, and hopefully you win. It's that simple. The Beat of New York. Let's go.

Yeah. It's 103.5 KT with the beat of New York. Guys, your shot to win $1,000 with 1,000 on the 30s tomorrow morning. My guy Hollywood Hamilton and the KT Morning Crew, they're going to have your first crack at it, right? 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

Well, there you have it. It is a wrap for the Pro Show. As always, thank you for rocking. Thank you, God, for making it happen. Enjoy the rest of your, of course, Thursday evening. I will see you tomorrow for the big Friday night house party. Now, we put it down 7 p.m. It all kicks off right here on KTU. In the meantime, stay safe. Bartel's up next.

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We're commercial free on the beat of New York, 103.5 KTU with Tyla and Zara Larson. Zara will be a part of our very own iHeartRadio Music Festival in Vegas next month. 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

0: 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The beat of New York. 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

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Thanks for taking us along.

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0: are. There's the crow. Looking at the crew dead in the face right now. Everybody looks alive and chipper. I haven't used the word chipper in many years. I'm using it now, chipper. It's the Hollywood Hamilton Show and the KTU Morning Crew right here. And so much is happening on the way. We got the feel-good flashback track of the day. We're going to take you back to 1994. Big old KTU dance classic.
1: We love this song so much.
0: You do?
1: By the way. Oh, my God, yes.
2: Look, he's smiling.
0: He is smiling tonight. He's in a good mood.
1: So good.
0: He's in a good mood. Producer Anthony. So that's at 7 a.m. every morning. The feel-good flashback track of the day. We got Beatstock tickets at 8. We got a brand new War of the Roses coming up in just a few minutes. Speedy's pick of the week is at 8.
3: Good. Freestyle. Love it.
2: Tickets? We got tickets, too, to give away, don't we? Don't we have tickets?
0: I just said Beatstock tickets.
2: Oh, I wasn't listening. Wasn't paying attention to you. It's Friday. My listening ears are off.
0: Okay. All right. Thank you for being honest. Let's see. There was something I wanted to talk to you about really. Because you are such a big fanatic fan of Powerball and all the sweepstakes stuff and the scratch-offs and the sniff-offs you do. The Powerball jackpot has reached an estimated $856 million ahead of course, of tomorrow night's big drawing. Have you invested?
2: Of course I have. I have all my numbers. I have a little sheet where I have all of my favorite numbers, some that
0: share some of your numbers with us. Share some of the numbers with all our listeners.
2: Oh, no, I'd rather not share my picks with you. No, it's private. It's a private thing, like a diary.
0: Yeah,
2: you
0: but Marie,
2: people, your diary.
0: You have nothing to lose by sharing with our listeners your numbers.
2: Yes, I do.
0: Because they're losers, never won. You've never won. I've known you for 25 years.
4: Marie, your odds are 1 in 292 million. That's your odds of winning.
0: All right. Yeah, and by the way, this is first of all, the 8th largest in game history, just to let you know, Marie. And Saturday night's drawing, there hasn't been something this big since the $1.8 billion won by that fella in Arkansas.
2: Wow.
0: Remember that? Christmas Eve, 2025. That person woke up on Christmas Eve to find out that person won $1.8 billion.
2: What a Christmas present, huh?
0: Right?
2: So
0: good luck tomorrow, Marie. Godspeed with you. All right? Let's throw it to Astro right now. All things showbiz, all things entertainment. Let's bring everybody up to speed on that tragic incident on TikTok with Perez Hilton.
5: Well, Perez Hilton's TikTok account's been banned after the live stream he did the other day where he was seen harming himself. And the video platform flagged the content, although a moderator error deleted its removal. The live stream lasted about 15 minutes, and although he was safely recovered and is receiving medical attention, his family released a statement expressing gratitude for the public support and asking for privacy while they focus on his well-being. According to TMZ, Perez was stressing out over money and struggling to adjust to his new life in Miami in the weeks leading up to the live stream. Carson Daly clarified that he's going to actually be continuing as host of The Voice, although Keke Palmer was announced as the host for season 31, which is actually a spinoff titled The Voice Celebrity. Now, Carson said he's not the right host for the celebrity format, but ended up saying that Keke is a triple threat queen who's ideal for the role. Carson's going to produce the celebrity version while still maintaining his role on the original competition series. Travis Kelce hinted at a big surprise, and it's got something to do with Six Flags, which he's an investor and brand ambassador for. He shared a promotional clip on his X account with the caption, 8-7, you're not going to want to miss this. Well, 8-7 is today, so I guess we'll find out if that surprise has something to do with Taylor, although I have a feeling it's probably got something to do with a ride or maybe some kind of theme that they're going to introduce at all the parks, or maybe just him because his number is 8787. Billie Eilish's concert film, Hit Me Hard and Soft, The Tour, is now streaming at Paramount Plus, so you've got something to watch this weekend. Disney also just partnered with TikTok to allow users to share viral videos featuring select Disney characters on the Disney Plus app's Vert section. Now, this comes after the cancellation of a previous partnership with OpenAI, but this could mean there could be potential in the future for AI-generated fan-created videos featuring Disney characters. And that's the Dirt to Dish.
0: Great job, as always, Astra. Thank you so much. See you at 8 o'clock. What else is out? Oh, brand new, all new War of the Roses coming up this hour. Also next for a KTU Morning Crew t-shirt. Tell us something good about yourself, something you're proud of, something interesting. We don't care what it is. As Marie would say, tickle our fancy. She uses those for a KTU Morning Crew t-shirt next on KTU.
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31: Standing by the pool, bring Hollywood Hamilton and the KTU Morning Crew along. Yeah!

0: You and the crew wishes you an incredible weekend. Have a great weekend this weekend. On behalf of Marie, Samantha, myself, producer Anthony, and of course Astra. All right, so a brand new, all new War of the Roses on the way. I mean, what has happened to humanity when War of the Roses, when we're talking about, it's something, War of the Roses has something to do with the Boy Scouts?
1: Oh, no.
0: What? Yeah. A Scout Master? Oh, what?
2: Wait till you hear this.
0: Are you kidding?
3: I told him that I was cleaning the sleeping bag out and that I found the underwear, and he told me that that was impossible, and then he was like, well, they weren't for me. It must have been the sleeping bag that I got from my friend Tony, but I'm like, that doesn't make any sense because you've had the sleeping bag for over 6 months. He said that they must have been in the bag, and I was like, well, that doesn't
0: make any sense. What is he doing with Tony's sleeping bag, and who is Tony?
4: Yeah.
3: Tony is a friend of ours, and Tony gave him this sleeping bag like 6 months ago, and he's used this sleeping bag since then, so that doesn't even make any sense.
0: So have you cleaned his sleeping bag in the last 6 months of him owning Tony's quote-unquote sleeping bag?
4: Good question.
3: Yeah, I've washed it a few times, and I never noticed anything.
0: Do you turn out the sleeping bag, or how do you clean the sleeping bag?
3: Sometimes I zip it up and clean it, but I don't turn it out, no.
4: What do you mean? What is it?
0: When you use sleeping bags, when you clean sleeping bags, normally you have to turn them out. You turn them inside out, and that's how you clean the sleeping bag.
4: So you know open them wide open.
3: No, but that is not the point. The point is, I don't believe him. I don't think that these were just sitting there.
0: Things are going to get tense in about a half hour, an all-new, brand-new War of the Roses. We're talking about a Scoutmaster who comes back from a trip with Cub Scouts? With female underwear in his sleeping bag? What the hell is going on? Tell me something good.
5: Hi, I'm Danny. I'm from Jersey City.
6: Tell me something good.
0: It's been a minute since we've heard anybody from my hometown, Jersey City, right there. Welcome, Danny. Welcome to Tell Me Something Good. You know how the show works. If you tell us something good, we got a K2 Morning Crew t-shirt for you. This is a way for Marie and I and the crew to get to know you just a little bit better. Danny, are you ready?
5: I'm ready.
0: Tell us something good.
5: I'm super excited to say that I just finished my first week working a new job at Costco.
4: Oh, nice. Congratulations.
7: The one in Bayonne?
0: Must be Bayonne.
5: Yeah, in Bayonne.
0: All right, okay. All right, that's where, Anthony, I was talking to your father a couple weeks ago. That's where he shops.
7: Well, yeah, he goes to the one in Bayonne all the time because the one in Staten Island is always packed.
0: Yeah, it's always packed.
7: Yeah.
0: All right, Danny, so what do you do for, I guess, okay, so far, you know, the t-shirt's a little tough to come by, all right? I just can't hand you because you're working at Costco. It's got to be something, I don't know. Please tell us something good, Danny.
5: I'm one of the people that hand out samples. I'm a sample associate.
0: See, that's great.
4: Oh, yeah, he's that guy.
0: Love it. I don't know, by the sound of your voice, aren't you a little young?
7: Not to stereotype the...
4: They're usually older folk.
7: Yeah, exactly.
0: How'd you get in there, Danny?
5: You know, I'm one of the younger people, but I like it. It gives me a little edge. It makes me more fun. But people come to me because I'm the young guy.
0: Right. Okay. Let's go with everything you wanted to know about a sample associate at Costco, but we're afraid to ask.
7: You and the sample crew, are you who gets the better item? Like, how do you divvy up who gets the better item?
5: It's a big war. You know, if you get the better item, or sometimes you get an item with a discount, that's always better. It's easier to sell more if you have the discount.
7: That's true.
5: If I'm handing out brownies, I'm selling a lot, but if I'm handing out seaweed, no one wants that.
0: Seaweed!
4: The 5 pounds of it, yes.
0: Exactly.
4: Hey, how many times do you let someone go through the sample line? Like, how many samples will you allow one customer
0: Good
4: to
0: question.
4: Take?
0: Good question.
7: She's asking for a friend, by the way. Just
0: yeah, exactly.
5: The policy technically is they can have as many as they want, but they can only take one at a time. So they go and they come back, they can have another, and then they come back again, they can have another, and I'm not allowed to say anything.
4: You mean to tell me they can sit there all day taking samples from you? And you have to give it to them?
0: Murray, you can't just stand in front of the guy like a gavone and you're just going to eat over and over. And next thing he's out of brownies.
4: Oh, I've seen people do that. They just stand there and just keep taking sample after sample.
0: Danny, is there a specific time limit? Like, I got to go away and come back in 10 minutes? Or when will you allow me to come back and have another brownie or seaweed? How long would it take?
5: I've been told that they can kind of take as many as they want just one at a time. Like, I can't make them a bit. If someone goes, hey, I want half a burger, I can't give them the whole thing. But they can take as many as they want.
8: What's the best deal in the house at Costco? What's our best deal?
5: I mean, everyone knows the hot dog soda deal up front is incredible. The $1.50, that's great. And then I think the rotisserie chickens are great deals, too.
8: Still the chicken is the best deal. Okay.
5: Yeah.
7: Yeah, every time my dad goes to Costco, mm-hmm. we know rotisserie chicken is for dinner.
8: Gotta have it.
0: Yeah,
8: gotta
0: yeah,
8: have
0: the
8: it.
0: Rotisserie. No, there's not a better chicken anywhere in the tri-state
8: it's delicious.
0: Area than Costco rotisserie.
5: It's yeah. so good.
4: I use a Costco chicken for my chicken pot pie. It's so easy, mm. so
7: that
4: quick.
7: Amazing.
4: Yeah.
0: Come on, Danny. I know you've been only there for a week. There's chemicals. You got chemicals in that chicken. That chicken tastes so good. There's got to be something wrong.
5: It's so good. I don't know. I don't make the chicken.
0: Come on.
8: It's on the ingredients list. There's a few ingredients on there.
0: Right, Sammy? Am I out of line? Am I being a little too conspiracy theorist here? That's what I hear.
8: There's a lot of ingredients on there that you're like, what is that? But you just yeah, the price is right, yeah, so you keep eating it.
4: Yeah,
0: the price is right. All right. So last question, Danny. Is this a career move? What are you looking to do?
5: So right now I'm a sample associate at Costco, but I hope one day I can move up to BJ's.
7: That's an adjacent move. That's not really a step up.
8: Is that a lateral? Yeah. Is that a lateral move.
4: Maybe.
0: Danny sounds like a hot date, man. There's a lot to talk about here. What do you do? Right? The first day. What do you tell the girls in your first date, Danny?
5: Believe it or not, there does come a point in the dating process where I tell them that I feed hungry people.
8: See?
0: Oh, this guy's sharp. I love Danny.
8: Points.
0: Give this guy a KTU Morning Crew t-shirt. Tell me something good. Perfect. Absolutely perfect.
4: Wear it to Costco for us.
0: Please, take a picture. I dare you.
5: If you could get the t-shirt to me by Friday, I could wear it while serving chocolate-flavored hummus.
0: Oh! Okay, okay. Thank you.
4: Chocolate hummus.
0: For checking in with us. Thank you.
4: Oh, my God.
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4: 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Yeah!

0: And now the Hollywood Hamilton Show and the KTU Morning Crew presents War of the Roses.
1: Her name is Ashley. Ashley is a kindergarten teacher. Hi, Ashley.
2: Hi.
1: Marie doesn't know what's about to happen here, but I did read the letter that you sent in order to get picked to come on War of the Roses. Now, your husband is a scoutmaster for the Boy Scouts.
2: So they changed their name. It's no longer the Boy Scouts. It's now Scouting America. That's what the name of it is.
3: Yeah. Okay, I didn't know that.
1: Says Marie that her husband runs a troop of youth from 13 to 17. There's approximately 20 people in his troop. Last month, she was washing his sleeping bag. And
2: I found a pair of women's underwear in his sleeping bag when I was washing it after he had just gone out on a trip. I told him that I was cleaning the sleeping bag out and that I found the underwear, and he told me that that was impossible. And then he was like, well, they weren't for me. That must have been the sleeping bag that I got from my friend Tony. But I'm like, that doesn't make any sense because you've had the sleeping bag for over 6 months. He said,
1: what is he doing with Tony's sleeping bag, and who is Tony?
3: Yeah.
2: Tony is a friend of ours, and Tony gave him this sleeping bag like 6 months ago, and he's used this sleeping bag since then, so that doesn't even make any sense.
1: So have you cleaned his sleeping bag in the last 6 months of him owning Tony's quote-unquote sleeping bag?
3: Good question.
2: Yeah, I've washed it a few times, and I never noticed anything.
1: Do you turn out the sleeping bag, or how do you clean the sleeping bag?
2: Sometimes I zip it up and clean it, but I don't turn it out, no.
3: What do you mean? What is it?
1: When you use sleeping bags, when you clean sleeping bags, normally you have to turn them out. You turn them inside out, and that's how you clean the sleeping bag.
3: So you open them wide open.
2: No, but that is not the point. The point is, I don't believe him. I don't think that these were just sitting there.
1: I remember when I was a Boy Scout, the troop leaders and the assistant scoutmasters were all male. When you're out on these trips, I did not know.
2: Well, now women can actually be a part of the troop. They can be Master Merit Badge counselors or community members. And so I don't know
3: really?
2: Who these underwear are for, but...
1: So here we go.
2: Thank you.
3: You can't have canoodling on camping trips with children.
1: Scouting America's got to be... They got to be notified, Ashley. You know, if
3: we
1: this guy's...
3: We don't know yet.
1: All right. All right, here we go. Here we go. Stand by, Ashley. Don't say anything. Here we go.
4: Hello?
3: Hi, I'm calling for Kevin.
4: This is Kevin. How may I help you?
3: Hi, Kevin. My name is Liz, and I'm calling from redroses.com. I'm calling because we have a dozen long-stem roses for you today, and I just need to confirm some info. Do you have a moment?
4: Yes.
3: I got your name from a list that our company puts together. I guess you shopped at various stores that you've shopped at, like Dick's and REI. Do you shop at stores like that?
4: I didn't realize that they would give out my phone number, though.
3: That's how we got your name, because you do shop at those stores. So anyway, we pick a name randomly, and we give them a call and offer them a dozen long-stem roses for free. And in return for these free roses, we just ask that you talk about us on your social media. So it's sort of like you're getting free roses, and you are helping us get our name out
4: there. I don't think I'm too comfortable with people giving out my phone number to other businesses.
3: Yeah, I understand that. I totally understand where you're coming from. I know. But these roses are beautiful. They come in a gorgeous crystal vase, Baccarat crystal. The value of this vase right now is about $400. It's really gorgeous, and the flowers are free. And really, the only thing we ask, like I said, is that you almost be like an influencer for us, where you talk about our company, you've got these amazing roses, beautiful vase, that kind of thing.
4: Perfect for my wife.
3: Okay.
4: Her birthday is coming up. Can we delay the delivery for a few weeks? Is that possible?
3: Wow. Can figure something else out.
1: This guy didn't even hesitate.
3: I mean, I can ask him if there's somebody else he wants to send it to now. You want me to ask him that?
1: Yeah, go ahead.
3: Is there anybody else in your life that you'd want to send these roses to?
4: What's going on here?
3: What? Hello?
4: Hello?
3: Hi. Can you hear me okay?
4: I heard another voice.
1: Ashley, are you there?
3: Yeah, he sent the roses to you, Ashley.
2: Yes, I'm here.
1: Kevin, my name's Sean Hamilton. Marie, or what was the name you, Liz?
3: Liz.
1: Liz is not with a rose company. She's with a radio station, and she works with WKTU on a feature called War of the Roses.
4: Okay.
3: Yeah, well, there's a little issue here that I think we need to talk to you about. Ashley,
4: What's the issue?
2: The issue is I called the radio station because of the underwear that I found in your sleeping bag. I wanted to see if you were going to send flowers to someone that you're working with.
1: Okay, so a month ago, as you know, it's already been brought up in the household there, Kevin. Ashley found women's underwear inside a sleeping bag that she was cleaning, and she still is wrestling with this issue. She still has a problem. She doesn't believe you, and she used this facility to try to catch you sending the roses to someone else. That's how the bit works. And Ashley,
2: I don't believe you.
1: Apparently, Kevin, it's your friend Tony's sleeping bag. You've owned it for 6 months now, and she's cleaned your sleeping bag two or three times in the 6 months.
3: Never found the underwear until now.
1: Yeah, exactly.
3: Okay, so how do you explain that, Kevin?
4: When we're packing up a campground, you throw everything you can in the bag, and then you divvy it up later. There's no time to sit around and go, well, who does this belong to? Who's this belong to? And we're now in a mixed gender group. That sometimes different items get mixed up. And no, I'm...
1: Kevin.
3: Underwear.
1: Kevin.
3: We're talking underwear, not a shirt.
4: That sleeping bag was given to me by Tony. I'm surrounded by 10 and 12-year-old children. They could have easily have grabbed their mother's or their siblings' underwear.
3: He's really pulling at straws, right? Listen to this. Just tell your wife, Kevin.
4: I'm not telling my wife anything because there's nothing to tell.
3: Do you believe him? Do you believe him, Sean?
4: I don't sleep with other women in my tent. That makes absolutely no sense.
1: Ashley.
3: He's not being honest with you. He's not telling you the truth.
1: Marie.
3: He got busted.
1: Where do you think he got busted?
3: You know, you don't.
1: How is he busted? How is he busted, Marie? Tell me how he's busted.
3: Because he didn't realize the underwear was at the bottom of the sleeping bag. He didn't think about it.
5: Can we leave this up to the listeners? I don't like when mom and dad fight.
3: She found the underwear. Because you were sloppy, Kevin. You're sloppy. I just don't believe him.
2: I don't believe him either because I've washed the sleeping bag, and I get that you're saying that I should have unzipped it. I looked in the sleeping bag and saw nothing every time I washed it. I know what I know, and I know that all of a sudden there was a pair of underwear in there where there once wasn't.
1: Oh, my God.
2: And he's saying that it's basically my fault.
1: All right. 1-800-245-1035.
2: I don't believe you, Kevin.
1: Let us know what you think.
2: 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You're not acting like yourself.
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1: What we're going to do right here is go back, go back, go back. 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
2: This was a massive KTU dance classic back in 1994 on the Feel Good Flashback Track of the Day. All right, who wants it, Marie? Which listener, who wants it? Talk to me.
3: Angela from Staten Island, and she says, this song takes me back to the clubs in the 90s. I remember being at the tunnel with my friends and hearing this song come on. That breathing sound in the beginning still gives me goosebumps every time I hear it. And then when that beat drops, boom, I miss the 90s.
2: Yeah. Do you know what the tunnel was, Marie?
3: I have no idea what the tunnel is. It sounds dirty and a little naughty.
2: The tunnel, what memories. Very dirty, very naughty. All right, here we go.

0: and Joy on the Feel Good Flashback Track of the Day from 94. I love it. Let's get some flashback facts now from Astra.
1: So Livin' Joy is an Italian and American Eurodance group that formed in 1994, and the group debuted with Janis Robinson serving as the group's first American vocalist alongside brothers Paolo and Gianni Visnati, who produced the track. Now, it was originally released in August of 1994 and re-released in 95. It went to number one on the Billboard Hot Dance Club Play chart, and music critics praised Janis's vocals on the song. However, the group wasn't able to reach a deal with Janis for a follow-up single, so she was replaced by American singer Tomiko Starr. Now, a new version of Dreamer with Tomiko was recorded for the Livin' Joy album Don't Stop Moving in 96. Meanwhile, in 2005, Janis released her own version of Dreamer as a solo artist, and in 2018 auditioned for The X Factor, singing her version. Fun fact, Janis grew up in Garfield, New Jersey, and even toured with New Kids on the Block. And as for today, the two vocalists operate separately. Tomiko performs and releases solo material under her own name, while Janis still tours and releases solo dance music. You can find her on the gram at Janis Loves Music.
0: Absolutely amazing. 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
1: If you happen to be taking the subway this weekend, remember the MTA is making major track repairs that impacts the 1, 2, 3, and 5 trains. So check MTA.info for the latest updates before you head out. Starting today, One Times Square is launching Times Travel, which is an interactive experience. It lets you explore the history of Times Square and the iconic New Year's Eve ball drop through some immersive exhibits, virtual experiences, and even a sky-high observation deck. Tickets start at $44. A heat advisory currently in effect until 8 p.m. tomorrow for the Tri-State, but specifically in Somerset, Middlesex, Monmouth, Ocean, and Mercer counties in Jersey. Now, the heat combined with humidity could produce heat index values of up to 103 degrees in these areas, so please take extra precaution while you're outside by wearing lightweight and loose-fitted clothing. Also, drink lots of fluids and stay in air-conditioned rooms. Tomorrow, for the first time in New York City's history, there's going to be a Jamaican Day parade celebrating Jamaican culture. It kicks off at 11 a.m. from Bob Marley Boulevard, which is Church Avenue and Flatbush Avenue in Brooklyn, and the streets are going to be transformed into a vibrant display of black, green, and gold, featuring cultural groups, schools, churches, community organizations, elected officials, local vendors offering traditional culinary, entertainers, marching bands, youth organizations, athletes, and more. The Dominican Day Parade is happening this Sunday, and it kicks off at 11 a.m., traveling north on 6th Ave from 37th to 55th Streets. And starting today, my coffee lovers, Dunkin' is bringing back their 48-ounce ice beverage buckets for a limited time. 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Now, they're only available while supplies last, so I hope you're ready for a caffeine rush. 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
0: All right, Astra, appreciate it right here on a Friday. KTU with the crew. All right, Fraud Friday on the way. This week, it's about fake merchandise and a fraudulent storefront windows, and the listener got caught with both. You know, we go to these electronic stores, and we always get caught up in some of the electronics, and a lot of the stuff that you buy are imitation. They're fraudulent. They're fugazi. They're not real. They're fake. And that's what this week's Fraud Friday is all about in just a few minutes, right? In just a few minutes right here on KTU. Don't forget Beatstock tickets at 8.
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0: day to you and a fantastic weekend to each and every one of you here from the crew, the Hollywood Hamilton Show and the KTU Morning Crew right here. So we got the producer, Anthony. Are you going to the game this week at the Yankees?
1: No, they are home, but no, I'm not. I am betting, though. I made the very stupid decision to bet on whether or not the Yankees make it to the World Series this year.
0: Okay, so is there a spread? Are you doing it online?
1: Yeah, it's on Kalshi. Kalshi.
2: You know what? You guys are giving me grief about playing lotto, and you're not, and you think it's okay that Anthony's doing this Kalshi nonsense?
0: You know, Kalshi has generated some seriously dark ethical debates lately. I mean, especially when it comes to real world suffering on people.
3: And technically, you can't call it betting because technically it's a derivative. So he's not betting, he's making a wager on a futures contract.
1: Betting on sports is a little different, though, because you kind of, if you know, if you're somewhat knowledgeable, you might do pretty good.
0: So many people are scoring on Kalshi right now. What they got the inside information, got inside scoop on something, and they're, I don't know. What I have a problem with is natural disasters, wildfires in the country, flooding. You bet on flooding and wildfires?
3: Hideous.
2: Why would you bet on something like that? That's terrible.
0: I don't think I could live with myself making money on somebody losing their home in a fire or in a flood.
3: Truly. And now they want you to bet on pharmaceuticals. So what are you going to do? Bet on the kid with cancer who's taken a specialized trial of medicine? How hideous is it?
2: What?
0: That was in the news yesterday. Break that down. Break that down.
3: Yep. Literally clinical trials you can bet on. And so it's ridiculous. And I hope they pull that back because you got parents out there.
0: You can bet on a little girl who had cancer and if she was going to, the outcome of.
3: Not specifically on child patients, but you can bet on the drugs and whether these drugs are going to work or not. So you're really betting on whether someone's going to live or die. You really are.
0: Wow. What about betting on death or the removal of political leaders? Markets are asking whether a leader will remain in power or die from natural causes or an assassination.
3: I mean, it's crazy, right? It really is.
0: Here, I got up on ChatGPT right now. How about betting on wars and military strikes? Since Trump is constantly inconsistent with telling us exactly what's happening in Iran, people now, it's all the rage on betting whether he's actually going to make the big strike or a nuclear strike.
3: Oh, it's terrible.
0: Just crazy.
3: And Marie, you ask why people do this, and the answer is there's so much money being wagered.
1: Exactly.
3: Kalshi itself in 2025 brought in $23 billion overall. They personally, the critics say they've made about $260 million last year alone. But the wagers, the amount of money just flowing through these platforms is incredible. They're based here in New York. Governor Hochul is suing them.
0: Oh, I didn't know that. Betting on humanitarian catastrophic events? I mean, crazy stuff.
3: Crazy.
0: And what about Trump's official teleprompter director?
3: Come on, that
0: His
3: guy.
0: His teleprompter director was caught betting on the outcome of Trump's speeches.
3: What?
0: He was on the inside.
3: Yeah. He made $100,000, that guy.
0: So this is the guy that types in the actual words and, you know, everything that goes into operating a teleprompter so Trump can make a speech. Well, this guy knew hours before what the speech was going to be about and then would make bets how the outcome of the speech would be when it went live.
1: That's a baseball player betting on their own team, basically, kind of.
3: Yeah.
0: Yeah, exactly.
3: So you put that app away, Ant, and let Marie have her little lotto fun.
2: That's right. Thank you. I'm not hurting anybody. I'm just picking dumb numbers that don't win.
0: Yeah. And she's, oh, yeah, exactly. Dumb numbers. She's not betting on a nuclear strike or not in Iran.
3: God help us all.
0: Crazy stuff. Right? All right. So, KT, where were we?
1: Fraud Friday's next, Hollywood.
0: Fraud Friday!
3: Yay!
0: We're going to get, speaking of money, we're going to get somebody's money back. She was taken advantage of on a fake storefront and fake Apple merchandise inside that store. Fraud Friday, next on KTU.
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9: On August 4th, 1962, Marilyn Monroe died. 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

0: about to hear a feature that was created to expose the scammers, thieves, and con artists among us. 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This is Fraud Friday.
1: Sammy, what do we got this week? What's going on?
2: Beware of the fake storefront scam. Oh, yes.
1: Mm-hmm. Okay. All right.
2: Yes.
1: That these things are popping up all over the city right now. And Madeline, you from Tampa, Florida? Or what it says here, Tampa. What's up?
3: Just moved to New York for work. I am currently in the South Bronx. I'm living with a friend for now. So.
1: All right. Madeline, what happened?
3: So the whole thing is so...
4: Mm-hmm. Yeah.
3: So what happened? We found this up. Oh my gosh. I'm so sorry. I'm like tripping on my words.
1: No, it's okay. It's okay. Take your time. I want you to take your time.
3: Yeah. Okay. Let me try this again.
4: That's okay.
3: We found a storefront that looked like a legitimate branch of an Apple store, just a smaller version. There were only two employees. They both look like, I don't know, they came from a different country.
2: All right, so what did you buy, Madeline?
3: I bought an iPhone for myself. I bought gifts for some friends and family, two iPads, three AirPod Pros.
1: Jeez, you got ripped off.
3: The deals were so great.
1: Gosh.
3: And like the AirPod Pros were only $50. Normally they're over $200. And
4: okay.
1: Man, there's no difference between Canal Street and this little pop-up. What was some of the, were they wrapped well? What was it?
3: Absolutely identical.
4: Oh.
3: The plastic, the wrapping, the logos, the graphics, every single thing looked legitimate.
4: How did you realize that they were not real Apple products?
3: I wanted to register my iPhone because that was the one thing I was keeping. And, you know, I went onto the website to do it. It just wouldn't let me. It wasn't recognizing the serial number. And then I called customer service. They said, I hate to break it to you, but it looks like you've been scammed. The serial number does not exist, and this is not a genuine Apple
1: product. Yeah, there you go.
4: Boy.
1: There you go. Okay.
3: As you can imagine, I was furious. So I immediately walked back to the storefront, the next day, because it was already late. Mm-hmm. And
1: You want your money back. Yeah, I can imagine.
3: I wanted every penny back. I was so mad, and it was gone. It was literally like there was no trace of it. It was so strange.
4: The store was gone?
2: Just rolled up, gone. Yeah. Okay.
1: Well, hence the fake storefront scam.
4: There you go.
1: Is what it's called, the fake store.
3: I was baffled. A week ends up going by. My roommate, who's also been trying to help me out with this, she gets word from a friend of hers that there is another pop-up a few miles away in Claremont Village.
1: Sammy, I'm sorry for stopping you. Sammy, what's this about her being in a car? Is she out in front of the building now? Is that what's happening here?
2: That's what's happening. That's what this is all led to.
1: She's in her car right now.
2: Yes.
3: There is another pop-up in Claremont Village where I am sitting right now.
1: Wow. All right.
4: Oh,
1: so.
4: Oh my gosh.
3: Yeah.
1: All right. All right. So. What are we going to do? We need to know if this is the same guy, right? This is the same guy that ripped you up.
2: We have a strong suspicion that this is the exact same dude running the same game just a mile away.
1: All right. Most of this story I'm hearing for the first time. I know you've been speaking with Samantha all week, Madeline. It is an Apple store. Is that correct, Madeline?
3: That's correct. It looks exactly the same.
1: Okay.
3: As the last
1: all right.
3: One.
1: And you're in your car right now. What we're going to need you to do is put us on speakerphone. Go back into this store right now. First, you're going to tell me if you identify this, if this is the same guy. And if it is the same guy that ripped you off, I want you to do me a favor. I want you to take your phone and I want you to hand it to him with the speakerphone on. Okay? You understand?
3: I understand, yes.
1: How much money was it, Samantha? What was the total amount?
2: It was $1,800 and change he got her for. Come on.
1: Okay.
4: Oh, gosh.
1: All right. What do you want to do, Madeline? Do you want to?
3: Like,
1: we can make a go at this, but this is pretty. Are you parked directly in front of this fake store, or what? Where are you parked?
3: I'm literally just two cars down from the store.
1: Let me know when you're in the store.
3: Okay.
1: Okay.
3: Okay. I'm at the door.
1: Okay, now before you go in, can you look in and can you tell me if you see the same guy anywhere? Is it glass? Is it a window? Is it
3: clear?
1: There? Okay.
3: That is 100% him.
1: Huh? What's that?
3: It's 100% him.
1: That's the same guy in Claremont Village.
3: You guy.
1: Do me a favor. Put me on speakerphone and go inside the store and just hand him the phone.
3: Yeah. Do you remember me from last week? You offered me that and made myself.
1: I don't want her to confront the guy.
3: Samantha. I bought iPod.
4: She's there now.
1: I know, but she's... Madeline, give him the phone. Tell him you have somebody that wants to speak to him. I don't want you to get in a confrontation with this guy.
3: Okay.
1: Give him the phone.
3: Someone wants to talk to you. Okay, he has the phone. He has the phone.
5: Hello?
1: Hi, who's this?
5: This is Anu. Who is this?
1: My name's Sean Hamilton. I'm a private investigator here in the Bronx. You're sitting right there in front of a client of ours. And we have reason to believe you are currently operating a fake storefront business. We need to talk to you right now about this. This is not a real Apple store.
5: No, this is Apple.
1: What's your business Apple verification number? What's your store number for Apple?
5: It's Apple, man. I don't have that number.
1: No, I know. But what is your Apple store number? What is the number of your store representing Apple? What is that you're supposed to have?
5: I don't give number out like that.
1: You are standing in front of a client of ours, was ripped off $1,800 a week ago from another store just like the one you're operating right now. Take me off speakerphone.
5: I'm here. I'm listening. Who are you?
1: You're representing Apple. You're not with Apple whatsoever. We know it. Madeline, the woman in front of you right there is a client of ours. We want her money back, or we're coming down there, we're going to shut you down, and we're going to take you in.
4: Yeah, it's going to happen. Now, you know that the iPhone that you sold her is not a legitimate Apple phone. It's not. It's not an Apple product.
5: It's Apple. This is business. Once you make purchase, you can't get money
1: I can't
5: back.
1: Understand a word you're saying right now. We want our money back. We want our money back. Okay.
4: You are going to give it back.
1: Do me a favor. Samantha's get NYPD. We're going to go down there. Right. We're on our way down there right now. We're going to shut you down. We're shutting you down. What?
3: I'm not going to get away with this. I want my money right now. You are going to jail.
1: Sir, we're going to make this right now. Just give her money back. She wants $1,800. And how much money is it, Samantha? How much money is it?
2: It's $1,856.
1: $1,856.
5: I need to see the receipt first, okay?
1: Also, Anthony, I want you to do me a favor. I want you to call precinct. What's the precinct down there in South Bronx?
6: The 42nd.
1: We're getting ready to come down with the 42nd precinct right there, NYPD.
4: Okay. Yeah.
1: What? What?
5: If you show me the receipt, I will honor it. That's it. Okay? I will reverse charge on the credit card. Okay?
3: Now!
1: Okay. All right.
5: Okay. Come. I will run reverse credit charge. Reverse the charge on the credit card.
1: Okay. All right. Okay. I want you to return the money back into her account.
4: All of it.
5: It automatically goes back in account.
4: Okay. All on her credit card.
5: You're going to get money and do business days. Stop telling... I can't move faster than that, okay?
2: He'll run it and give you the paper receipt.
1: But he's not going to... Samantha, it could be up to 2 days before she sees any of that money, though.
2: Right, but she'll get a paper receipt that shows the credit, that it's pending at least. He needs to run it.
5: I will give her the receipt.
2: Okay, great.
5: Shut up, I give it to you.
3: Okay, wait.
5: That's karma.
1: Hey, listen to me. If there's any funny business with this credit card, we're coming down there right now.
5: She has her money.
1: Okay, all right.
3: Oh, my God.
1: Leave the store, Madeline. Grab the phone.
3: I got that.
1: Take us off speakerphone and walk out of the store. Take us off speakerphone.
3: Okay.
1: Just walk out of the store.
3: I am so upset right now.
1: Okay, all right.
4: Okay.
2: You did great,
4: Madeline. Yeah, you really did. Yeah, absolutely. Samantha's right. You did. You were really strong. You were very assertive.
1: Take a breath. Take a deep breath. Oh, take a deep breath.
3: I'm walking towards my car.
1: All right.
2: Now we're just going to wait 24 hours and make sure it actually ends up, you know, crediting your credit card.
1: That's the best we can do. There's nothing else we can do. I mean, there's nothing else.
2: Yeah.
1: Because you know this guy's shutting down. He's shutting down right now.
2: He'll close up, roll up, and go to the next spot.
4: Oh my gosh.
2: No, and we're going to tell our buddies at the NYPD what's going on as well.
1: Let's get the precinct on the phone right now.
6: Okay.
1: Let's
3: Let's give him a heads up right now.
4: Yeah, we have to protect people.
1: Madeline, we're going to take you off the air right now. Samantha, our executive producer, is going to talk to you right now and walk you through the next step, okay?
3: Okay. You guys are amazing. Okay. Thank you so much for your help.
1: Fraud Friday.
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1: All right, ladies and gentlemen, it's Friday. You know what that means. It's Speedy's Freestyle Pick of the Week. Speedy, did you have a good week?
2: Getting my outfits ready for beach stock. Got the artist ready, doing my graffiti shoot. We good to go.
1: So you going with that on stage this year, Speedy, at Beatstock? You going with that graffiti suit?
2: Head-to-toe graffiti with Pumas, with old-school Pumas on.

0: custom, puppy.
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0: They're all custom. I come up with the idea, whatever, and, you know, and they make it reality. And he's done a few outfits for me.
1: Okay, because every Friday, same time, it's Speedy's Freestyle Pick of the Week. You can help him pick it. Here we go, ladies and gentlemen. Can I get a tippany roll, please, Anthony?
0: Freestyle Pick of the Week is something that I've done to a lot of ladies. A lot of ladies. I sent them a lot of love letters. And it's giggles. Love letters, Poppy.
2: Thanks for making that clear.
1: Every single week, it's a reference about his ladies.
3: Yeah. What?

0: Love Letters right there. That one's remixed. Is that Todd Terry's? That's Todd Terry's, right?
1: Yeah, Todd Terry, puppy.
0: Okay. I just wanted to make sure. It's been so many years since I've heard that song. We used to play it back in the day.
1: I write to you love letters.
0: Yes.
1: Love,
0: we just heard it. We just heard it, sweetie. We just heard the whole time.
1: Okay.
0: So, are you excited about Beatstock, my man? Talk to me.
1: Beatstock is going to be amazing. Freestyle set is going to be amazing. Mm. The house set is going to be amazing. You got Glenn Fisher, Jonathan Peters. Unreal, Hollywood.
0: Oh, especially Alternate on Hugo's number one hit in America right now.
2: Moving to the Sun?
0: Moving to the Sun. So moving looking forward
1: to the
0: to.
1: Sun. It's
0: speaking of tickets, Speedy, can I give away a pair right now?
1: Hell yeah. Tell him Speedy gave them to you.
0: All right. From Speedy. Speedy's personal seats. Next, right here on KTU. Speedy, we'll catch you next week.
1: You got it, papi. November, semana que viene.
0: Yeah, and I second that. Let's go to Astra right now. It's Astra's Dirt to Dish.
3: What he said.
4: Well, Perez Hilton's TikTok account's been banned after the live stream he did the other day where he was seen harming himself. And the video platform flagged the content, although a moderator error deleted its removal. The live stream lasted about 15 minutes, and although he was safely recovered and is receiving medical attention, his family released a statement expressing gratitude for the public support and asking for privacy while they focus on his well-being. According to TMZ, Perez was stressing out over money and struggling to adjust to his new life in Miami in the weeks leading up to the live stream. Carson Daly clarified that he's going to actually be continuing as host of The Voice, although Keke Palmer was announced as the host for season 31, which is actually a spinoff titled The Voice Celebrity. Now, Carson said he's not the right host for the celebrity format, but ended up saying that Keke is a triple threat queen who's ideal for the role. Carson's going to produce the celebrity version while still maintaining his role on the original competition series. Travis Kelce hinted at a big surprise, and it's got something to do with Six Flags, which he's an investor and brand ambassador for. He shared a promotional clip on his X account with the caption, 8-7, you're not going to want to miss this. Well, 8-7 is today, so I guess we'll find out if that surprise has something to do with Taylor, although I have a feeling it's probably got something to do with a ride or maybe some kind of theme that they're going to introduce at all the parks, or maybe just him because his number is 8-7-87. Billie Eilish's concert film, Hit Me Hard and Soft, The Tour, is now streaming at Paramount Plus, so you've got something to watch this weekend. Disney also just partnered with TikTok to allow users to share viral videos featuring select Disney characters on the Disney Plus app's Vert section. Now, this comes after the cancellation of a previous partnership with OpenAI, but this could mean there could be potential in the future for AI-generated fan-created videos featuring Disney characters. And that's the Dirt to Dish.
0: All right, here we go. Thank you, Astro. Here we go. 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Who wants to go to Beatstock? Let's go.
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0: Esposito.
1: KTU and the crew wishes you an incredible weekend. Have a great weekend this weekend. On behalf of Marie, Samantha, myself, producer Anthony, and of course Astra. All right, so a brand new, all new War of the Roses on the way. I mean, what has happened to humanity when War of the Roses, when we're talking about, it's something, War of the Roses has something to do with the Boy Scouts?
2: Oh, no.
1: What? Yeah. A Scoutmaster? Oh, what?
3: Wait till you hear this.
1: Are you kidding?
4: I told him that I was cleaning the sleeping bag out and that I found the underwear, and he told me that that was impossible, and then he was like, well, they weren't for me. It must have been the sleeping bag that I got from my friend Tony, but I'm like, that doesn't make any sense because you've had the sleeping bag for over 6 months. He said that they must have been in the bag, and I was like, well, that doesn't
1: make any sense. What is he doing with Tony's sleeping bag, and who is Tony?
5: Yeah.
4: Tony is a friend of ours, and Tony gave him this sleeping bag like 6 months ago, and he's used this sleeping bag since then, so that doesn't even make any sense.
1: So have you cleaned his sleeping bag in the last 6 months of him owning Tony's quote-unquote sleeping bag?
5: Good question.
4: Yeah, I've washed it a few times, and I never noticed anything.
1: Do you turn out the sleeping bag, or how do you clean the sleeping bag?
4: Sometimes I zip it up and clean it, but I don't turn it out, no.
5: What do you mean? What is it?
1: When you use sleeping bags, when you clean sleeping bags, normally you have to turn them out. You turn them inside out, and that's how you clean the sleeping bag.
5: So you know open them wide open.
4: No, but that is not the point. The point is, I don't believe him. I don't think that these were just sitting there.
1: Things are going to get tense in about a half hour, an all-new, brand-new War of Roses. We're talking about a Scoutmaster who comes back from a trip with Cub Scouts with female underwear in his sleeping bag. What the hell is going on? KTU.
6: Tell me something good.
1: Who's on Tell Me Something Good?
7: Hi, I'm Danny. I'm from Jersey City.
6: Tell me something good.
1: It's been a minute since we've heard anybody from my hometown, Jersey City, right there. Welcome, Danny. Welcome to Tell Me Something Good. You know how the show works. If you tell us something good, we got a KTU Morning Crew t-shirt for you. This is a way for Marie and I and the crew to get to know you just a little bit better. Danny, are you ready?
7: I'm ready.
1: Tell us something good.
7: I'm super excited to say that I just finished my first week working a new job at Costco.
5: Oh, nice. Congratulations.
8: The one in Bayonne?
1: Must be Bayonne.
7: Yeah, in Bayonne.
1: All right, okay. All right, that's where, Anthony, I was talking to your father a couple weeks ago. That's where he shops.
8: Well, yeah, he goes to the one in Bayonne all the time because the one in Staten Island is always packed.
1: Yeah, it's always packed.
8: Yeah.
1: All right, Danny, so what do you do for, I guess, okay, so far, you know, the t-shirt's a little tough to come by, all right? I just can't hand you because you're working at Costco. It's got to be something, I don't know. Please tell us something good, Danny.
7: I'm one of the people that hand out samples. I'm a sample associate.
2: See, that's great.
5: Oh, yeah, he's that guy.
2: Love it.
1: I don't know, by the sound of your voice, aren't you a little young?
8: Not to stereotype the...
5: They're usually older folks.
8: Yeah, exactly.
1: How'd you get in there, Danny?
7: You know, I'm one of the younger people, but I like it. It gives me a little edge. It makes me more fun. But people come to me because I'm the young guy.
1: Right. Okay. Let's go with everything you wanted to know about a sample associate at Costco, but we're afraid to ask.
8: You and the sample crew, are you who gets the better item? Like, how do you divvy up who gets the better item?
7: It's a big war. You know, if you get the better item, or sometimes you get an item with a discount, that's always better. It's easier to sell more if you have the discount.
8: That's true.
7: If I'm handing out brownies, I'm selling a lot, but if I'm handing out seaweed, no one wants that.
1: Seaweed!
2: The 5 pounds of it, yes.
1: Exactly.
5: Hey, how many times do you let someone go through the sample line? Like, how many samples will you allow one customer
1: Good
5: to
1: question.
5: Take?
1: Good question.
8: She's asking for a friend, by the way. Just
1: yeah, exactly.
7: The policy technically is they can have as many as they want, but they can only take one at a time. So they go and they come back, they can have another, and then they come back again, they can have another, and I'm not allowed to say anything.
5: You mean to tell me they can sit there all day taking samples from you? And you have to give it to them?
1: Murray, you can't just stand in front of the guy like a gavone and you're just going to eat over and over. Next thing he's out of brownies.
5: Oh, I've seen people do that. They just stand there and just keep taking sample after sample.
1: Danny, is there a specific time limit? Like, I got to go away and come back in 10 minutes? Or when will you allow me to come back and have another brownie or seaweed? How long would it take?
7: I've been told that they can kind of take as many as they want just one at a time. Like, I can't make them a big... If someone goes, hey, I want half a burger, I can't give them the whole thing. But they can take as many as they want.
2: What's the best deal in the house at Costco? What's our best deal?
7: I mean, everyone knows the hot dog soda deal up front is incredible. The $1.50, that's great. And then I think the the rotisserie chickens are great deals, too.
2: Still the chicken is the best deal. Okay.
8: Yeah. Yeah, every time my dad goes to Costco, we know rotisserie chicken is for dinner.
2: Gotta have it.
1: Yeah,
2: Gotta have it.
1: The rotisserie. No, there's not a better chicken anywhere in the tri-state area than Costco rotisserie.
7: It's so good.
5: I use a Costco chicken for my chicken pot pie. It's so easy, so quick.
8: That's amazing.
5: Yeah.
1: Come on, Danny. I know you've been only there for a week. There's chemicals. You got chemicals in that chicken. That chicken tastes so good. There's got to be something wrong.
7: It's so good. I don't know. I don't make the chicken.
1: Come on.
2: It's on the ingredients list. There's a few ingredients on there.
1: Right, Sammy? Am I out of line? Am I being a little too conspiracy theorist here? That's what I hear.
2: There's a lot of ingredients on there that you're like, what is that? But you just, the price is right, so you keep eating it.
5: Yeah,
1: the price is right. All right. So last question, Danny. Is this a career move? What are you looking to do?
7: So right now I'm a sample associate at Costco, but I hope one day I can move up to BJ's.
8: That's an adjacent move. That's not really a step up.
2: Is that a lateral? a lateral
8: move.
5: Maybe.
1: Danny sounds like a hot date, man. There's a lot to talk about here. What do you do? Right? The first day. What do you tell the girls in your first date, Danny?
7: Believe it or not, there does come a point in the dating process where I tell them that I feed hungry people.
2: See?
1: This guy's sharp. I love Danny.
2: Points.
1: Give this guy a KTU Morning Crew t-shirt. Tell me something good. Perfect. Absolutely perfect.
5: Wear it to Costco for us.
1: Please take a picture. I dare you.
7: If you could get the t-shirt to me by Friday, I can wear it while serving chocolate-flavored hummus.
1: Oh! Okay. Oh. Okay. Thank you.
5: Chocolate hummus.
1: For checking in with us. Thank you.
5: Oh, my God.
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0: And now the Hollywood Hamilton Show and the KTU Morning Crew presents War of the Roses.
1: Her name is Ashley. Ashley is a kindergarten teacher. Hi, Ashley.
2: Hi.
1: Marie doesn't know what's about to happen here, but I did read the letter that you sent in order to get picked to come on War of the Roses. Now, your husband is a scoutmaster for the Boy Scouts.
2: So they changed their name. It's no longer the Boy Scouts. It's now Scouting America. That's what the name of it is.
3: Yeah. Okay, I didn't know that.
1: Says Marie that her husband runs a troop of youth from 13 to 17. There's approximately 20 people in his troop. Last month, she was washing his sleeping bag. And
2: I found a pair of women's underwear in his sleeping bag when I was washing it after he had just gone out on a trip. I told him that I was cleaning his sleeping bag out and that I found the underwear, and he told me that was impossible. And then he was like, well, they weren't for me. That must have been the sleeping bag that I got from my friend Tony. But I'm like, that doesn't make any sense because you've had the sleeping bag for over 6 months. He said,
1: what is he doing with Tony's sleeping bag, and who is Tony?
3: Yeah.
2: Tony is a friend of ours, and Tony gave him this sleeping bag like 6 months ago. And he's used this sleeping bag since then. So that doesn't even make any sense.
1: So have you cleaned his sleeping bag in the last 6 months of him owning Tony's quote unquote sleeping bag?
3: Good question.
2: Yeah, I've washed it a few times and I never noticed anything.
1: Do you turn out the sleeping bag how do you clean the sleeping bag?
2: Sometimes I zip it up and clean it, but I don't turn it out, no.
3: What do you mean? What is it?
1: When you use sleeping bags, when you clean sleeping bags, normally you have to turn them out. You turn them inside out, and that's how you clean the sleeping bag.
3: So you open them wide open.
2: No, but that is not the point. The point is, I don't believe him. I don't think that these were just sitting there.
1: I remember when I was a Boy Scout, the troop leaders and the assistant scoutmasters were all male. When you're out on these trips, I did not know.
2: Well, now women can actually be a part of the troop. They can be Master Merit Badge counselors or community members. And so I don't know
3: really
2: who these underwear are for, but...
1: So here we go.
2: Thank you.
3: You can't have canoodling on camping trips with children.
1: Scouting America's got to be, they got to be notified, Ashley. You know, if this guy's...
3: I don't know yet.
1: All right, here we go. Here we go. Stand by, Ashley. Don't say anything. Here we go.
4: Hello?
3: Hi, I'm calling for Kevin.
4: This is Kevin. How may I help you?
3: Hi, Kevin. My name is Liz, and I'm calling from redroses.com. I'm calling because we have a dozen long-stem roses for you today, and I just need to confirm some info. Do you have a moment?
4: Yes.
3: I got your name from a list that our company puts together. I guess you shopped at various stores that you've shopped at, like Dick's and REI. Do you shop at stores like that?
4: I didn't realize that they would give out my phone number, though.
3: That's how we got your name, because you do shop at those stores. So anyway, we pick a name randomly, and we give them a call and offer them a dozen long-stem roses for free. And in return for these free roses, we just ask that you talk about us on your social media. So it's sort of like you're getting free roses, and you are helping us get our name out
4: there. I don't think I'm too comfortable with people giving out my phone number to other businesses.
3: Yeah, I understand that. I totally understand where you're coming from. I know but these roses are beautiful. They come in a gorgeous crystal vase, Baccarat crystal. The value of this vase right now is about $400. It's really gorgeous, and the flowers are free. And really, the only thing we ask, like I said, is that you almost be like an influencer for us, where you talk about our company, you got these amazing roses, beautiful vase, that kind of thing.
4: Perfect for my wife.
3: Okay.
4: Her birthday is coming up. Can we delay the delivery for a few weeks? Is that possible?
3: Wow. Can figure something else out.
1: This guy didn't even hesitate.
3: I mean, I can ask him if there's somebody else he wants to send it to now. You want me to ask him that?
1: Yeah, go ahead.
3: Is there anybody else in your life that you'd want to send these roses to? Like,
4: what's going on here?
3: What? Hello?
4: Hello?
3: Hi. Can you hear me?
4: I heard
3: okay?
4: another voice.
1: Ashley, are you there?
3: Yeah, he sent the roses to you, Ashley.
2: Yes, I'm here.
1: Kevin, my name's Sean Hamilton. Marie, or what was the name you, Liz?
3: Liz.
1: Liz is not with a rose company. She's with a radio station, and she works with WKTU on a feature called War of the Roses.
4: Okay.
3: Yeah, well, there's a little issue here that I think we need to talk to you about. Ashley,
4: What's the issue?
2: The issue is I called the radio station because of the underwear that I found in your sleeping bag. I wanted to see if you were going to send flowers to someone that you're working with.
1: Okay, so a month ago, as you know, it's already been brought up in the household there, Kevin. Ashley found women's underwear inside a sleeping bag that she was cleaning, and she still is wrestling with this issue. She still has a problem. She doesn't believe you, and she used this facility to try to catch you sending the roses to someone else. That's how the bit works. And Ashley,
2: I don't believe you.
1: Apparently, Kevin, it's your friend Tony's sleeping bag. You've owned it for 6 months now, and she's cleaned your sleeping bag two or three times in the 6 months.
3: Never found the underwear until now.
1: Yeah, exactly.
3: Okay, so how do you explain that, Kevin?
4: When we're packing up a campground, you throw everything you can in the bag, and then you divvy it up later. There's no time to sit around and go, well, who does this belong to? Who does this belong to? And we're now in a mixed-gender group. That sometimes different items get mixed up. And no, I'm...
1: Kevin.
3: Underwear.
1: Kevin.
3: We're talking underwear, not a shirt.
4: That sleeping bag was given to me by Tony. I'm surrounded by 10 and 12-year-old children. They could have easily have grabbed their mother's or their siblings' underwear.
3: He's really pulling at straws, right? Listen to this. Just tell your wife, Kevin.
4: I'm not telling my wife anything because there's nothing to tell.
3: Do you believe him? Do you believe him, Sean?
4: I don't sleep with other women in my tent. That makes absolutely no sense.
1: Ashley.
3: He's not being honest with you. He's not telling you the truth.
1: Marie.
3: He got busted.
1: Where do you think he got busted? How is he busted? How is he busted, Marie? Tell me how he's busted.
3: Because he didn't realize the underwear was at the bottom of the sleeping bag. He didn't think about it.
5: Can we leave this up to the listeners? I don't like when mom and dad fight.
3: She found the underwear. Because you were sloppy, Kevin. You're sloppy. I just don't believe him, Sean.
2: I don't believe him either because I've washed this sleeping bag, and I get that you're saying that I should have unzipped it. I looked in the sleeping bag and saw nothing every time I washed it. I know what I know, and I know that all of a sudden there was a pair of underwear in there where there once wasn't.
1: Oh, my God.
2: And he's saying that it's basically my fault.
1: All right. 1-800-245-1035.
2: I don't believe you, Kevin.
1: Let us know what you think.
2: You've been acting so guilty this whole time. You're not acting like yourself.
4: This is all in your head, Ashley. This is all in your head. You're building this up like you're doing your telenovela.
2: You were making it sound like I made this just pop up. I didn't just make this pop up. I found this.
4: No.
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0: And again, it's Prospect Park in Brooklyn. Everything, all things Aaliyah. There's going to be DJs. I think there's going to even be a band there. It's going to be a pretty big event for Aaliyah on her 25th passing anniversary. With that being said, let's go to Marie. Ladies and gentlemen, it's the Friday edition of Marie's Inspirational Moment of the Morning.
1: Before you step into the weekend, take a moment to reflect on what you've been watering this week. Remember, your mind is like a garden. Whatever you give your attention to is what grows. Nurture the things that bring you peace, gratitude, kindness, and hope. Pull the weeds that no longer serve you.
0: Okay, I can't. This one's a tough one.
2: I like the garden analogy. Let her go.
0: Pull
2: with the weeds.
0: Get those weeds out of there. Pull the weeds. All right, I'm sorry.
1: And
0: Marie,
1: make room for something beautiful to bloom. If you guys listen, you will get it. And it
3: pull
1: will
3: the weeds.
1: So beautiful. That's right, Anthony. Because tomorrow's harvest starts with today's seeds. Happy Friday, everybody.
2: Yeah.
1: If you even got anything out of that message, but I know one person did, and that's what matters.
0: Oh, I love you, Marie. There you go. All right, here we go. It's nonstop music. It's nonstop music right here on K.

0: Yo, man.
1: Yo.
0: Open up, man.
1: What do you want, man?
0: My girl just caught me.
1: You made her catch you?
0: I don't know how I let this happen.
1: But who?
0: The girl next door, you know?
1: Man.
0: I don't know what to do.
1: Said it wasn't you.
0: Oh.

Does your office deserve to win the title of Office of the Week? I bet you do. And all you got to do is head to KTU.com right now and head to our Hollywood Hamilton and KTU Morning Crew page. And then see where it says Liberty Bagels? 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

It's Wendy on 103.5 KTU, and it's another steam bath today. Hot, humid today. High near 90, but it's going to feel closer to 100. So let me know how you're hanging in there today. Feel free to call me, text me, or leave me a talkback message.

Okay, so this is not a drill. We may get new music from Rihanna before the year is over. At least ASAP Rocky revealed, you know, just a little bit of news there in an interview that she's back in the studio. 103.5 KTU, the beat of New York.

$1,000 on the 30s, at least for now. So I would say if you want to head into the weekend $1,000 richer, might as well make a count. We have another keyword coming up in exactly 6 minutes here on 103.5 KTU, the beat of New York.

Well, Mets won. The Yanks were off. And tonight we have Mets at Pirates. The Yanks will host the Braves. 103.5 KTU is the beat of New York. And we're still rolling 2.5 hours of nonstop music.

So this song will forever have me thinking of Tom Holland and Spider-Man. Brand New Day just set the record for fastest to 500 million, which it reached yesterday. 103.5 KTU.

0: The Beat of New York, 103.5 KTU. Feel Good Friday is here with Wendy, and there's a new Miss Connections photo booth that is popped up in Greenwich Village, rather, matching strangers using a questionnaire. So it actually sounds like a lot of fun, but there is a catch. So participants, they only receive their match's first name and photo, and that's it. No contact information. Huh. So a lot of hopeful romantics, they're now taking to social media. They're posting their printouts in hopes that the internet will do its thing. Would you try this? Let me know.
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8: When teenager Joy Morgan discovered the religious group Israel United in Christ, she believed she'd found the truth. 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
2: 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It is the Friday edition Lunch Break Beats with my girl, DJ Jenny Costa, on the turntables. 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

I always thought it was really cool. 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

Speaking of love, I would love to know how they do this without the paparazzi knowing Zendaya, Tom Holland, who tied the knot earlier this year. Apparently, they did have some sort of wedding reception this week for friends and family, and all the latest news at KTU.com.

0: 1045 KTU, and I'm looking for the first person who can tell me today's KTU throwback track. All right, title and artist, if you know it, 800-245-1035. 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
2: Hey, this is Trevor. Is that Criss Cross Jump?
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2: Oh my God.
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2: Oh, my dear, I have family that came in from Canada, so I'm just hosting some people. 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
3: 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Judy Torres, Deborah Cox, Robin S., CNC Music Factory, and many, many more. 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
2: Jones Beach. 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

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We may get new music from Rihanna before the year is over, if ASAP Rocky is to be believed. 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

So I just heard from our girl Lilia. She sent me an email before saying that if she won $1,000, she would actually pay her son's rent, which, I mean, that's what it's all about, right? Giving back. And we have another 1,000 on the 30s coming up in less than 10 minutes here on 103.5 KTU.

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0: from one cat mom to another, right? It's 103.5 KTU with Wendy here, and Maxwell's in the studio. And I heard that next week we are working on a little something to do with cats.
1: No, not cat's eye.
0: Oh, yeah. Okay. I misheard you. I was going to talk about the cat videos coming to New York City theaters this weekend.
1: Not the same.
0: You should give away cat's eye tickets with something to do with cats.
1: I'm not a fan of cats.
0: Okay. Well, if you are, the 10th annual Cat Video Fest is this weekend, and it pretty much brags no script, no plot, no sets, no humans. It's showing in more than 330 theaters in the U.S. and Canada this weekend, and it's basically 73 minutes of nonstop.
1: No, well, I mean, let me clear that up. I love cats. I like them as animals, but I'm like not like you.
0: Okay.
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3: On August 4th, 1962, Marilyn Monroe died. 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

0: 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It's Wendy, and today would be a great day to find a friend that has a pool.
1: Stop looking at me. Yeah.
0: I know you have one. Actually, New York City public pools, I know some of them at least have extended hours today and tomorrow. So just a little tip there. Enjoy your afternoon. Maxwell's next.

0: $1,000 sounds nice, right? Yeah. Wanna see In Vogue, TLC, Salt and Pepper?
1: What?
0: Salt and Pepper? Yeah. Got that set. But right now, step into Maxwell's house. This is the house party you want to be the first guest to. 800-245-1035. You're going to Beatstock, if so. So, you got the number. Just give me a call.

0: 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Take it to the max. 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
1: 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We're talking Judy Torres. That's our girl. Robin S., CNC Music Factory, Deborah Cox, a whole lot more. I'm going to ask you one more question. You want to go to the show at PNC Bank Arts Center or Jones Beach?
0: PNC, please.
1: All right, let me go ahead and just circle that. Got it. Just make sure you have that date open, August 15th. Congratulations again.
0: Thank you so much.
1: 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Oh, man. Where's time gone? Be here at 3:30. Why, you ask? $1,000 coming your way. We call it 1,000 on the 30s. 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
2: Ice Cube's Big Three season is heating up. The most competitive basketball league on earth is on CBS this Sunday. The two best teams go head-to-head as Coach Nancy Lieberman and Greg Monroe's Dallas Power take on the one-seed Chicago Triplets, led by Coach Dr. J and Captain Montrezl Harrell. 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

New York, 103.5 KTU. I want to respond to this text message here from Talia. Hi, Talia. By the way, you know there are several ways to get in touch with us here. 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So if you choose to be like Talia, 69935 is the number. Anyway, let me respond to it. Are you giving away money still? Yes is your answer. So yes, we are giving away money still. You didn't miss it. Your 1,000 on a 30s keyword. Tame Impala, Ini Kamozi,

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K-pop Demon Hunters, pretty dope cartoon, movie, whatever. But no shade, cartoons back in the day used to really slap, right? Come on now. And if this sound means anything to you... All right, that's all I'm going to give you. Got something that I heard that's going to be happening. And if you know that sound,

0: here we are in 2026. One thing we can be excited about is the future looking very familiar. The Jetsons officially getting the live-action treatment, and reportedly Jim Carrey is set to star as George Jetson. How crazy, right? Warner Brothers Discovery, they reveal that the movie is in the works with an expected release date sometime after 2027. So it could be like,
1: meet George Jetson.
0: That part right there. I needed you to hear that part. You know how this goes right here. Sing it.
1: His boy, Elroy.
0: All right, so anyway, just for perspective, the Jetsons first premiered back in 1962. So apparently the future has taken us about 65 plus years to finally get George Jetson in real life. So the question is, who's going to play Rosie the Robot, right?
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0: Thank you, DJ.
1: You're welcome, Usher. Not a problem. If you're headed to the show tonight, Chris Brown, Usher, Raymond, R&B tour. Tag us in your pictures and your videos and all that kind of stuff. We want to live vicariously through you. At 103.5 KTU on the ground. Hey, I've got some news about a very low-key wedding.

0: Before you go, there's something I want you to have.
1: Oh, it's beautiful. But wait a minute, isn't this...
0: Yeah, yes it is.
1: But I thought the old lady dropped it into the ocean in the end.
0: Well, baby, I went down and got it for you.

exact opposite of Taylor and Travis's wedding. One that was on full display. We all knew what was happening inside the garden. But Zendaya and Tom Holland reportedly celebrated their marriage. There was a private gathering, a luxury hotel in the English countryside of Surrey. This went down on Tuesday, according to reports. And I think yesterday morning we saw pictures of them stepping out in London wearing matching gold bands. Now, insiders are saying that it was private. Like, neither the guests nor staff were allowed to use their phones during the event. So if you are married, Tom and Zendaya, congratulations. We still haven't heard anything from you. It's KT.

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Midtown is about to be loud in the best way ever this weekend. 44th National Dominican Day Parade, 6th Avenue this Sunday. It's going to be massive. Do merengue, all the floats, the dancers, musicians. There's going to be about 10,000 people participating. You might be in the parade. If you are, make sure you tag us on the gram, 103.5 KTU. Let us know where you're going to be at. It kicks off at 11 from 37th, rolls through 55th. You've been a part of this. You know what's going on, right? I need to tell you about it. All right.

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serious West Coast anthems coming your way with your KTU Top 2. We've been rocking songs from that side of the country all week. And this first song here had me tripping out because I thought it was two different people for the longest time. And I definitely was dancing to this song. I know you were too. Just wait. Just wait. Yep. I knew you were going to smile when I pressed that button right there. Digital Underground, if you remember, man, this song right here was Shock G's alter ego, Humpty Hump. I thought it was two different people for the longest time. I'm like, what? When you were a kid, you probably thought the same thing too. But did you know that this song almost didn't make the album? We're going back to 1990 when it first dropped. And Money B, he told Revolt that it was like one of the last songs that they recorded. They only had room for it because two other songs couldn't get their samples cleared. And something you may or may not know about Digital Underground, Tupac was one of the dudes who would carry crates and

0: to at Maxwell's House on 103.5 KTU. This song, I think we all know this song, but did you realize that it was inspired by a Budweiser commercial? Sir Mix-a-Lot, he said that he and his girlfriend were watching TV, and they saw the commercial, and it was like super skinny models in the commercial, and he got frustrated by it. And the, oh my God, like you're going to hear that in a second. That was actually his girlfriend at the time who did that. One of the most recognizable spoken intros in hip-hop, in music history, right? The video on MTV, we couldn't watch it until after 9 p.m. They put it on a curfew. And it was a Grammy Award winner. Best solo performance, best rap solo performance in 93. And so many songs have been influenced by this one. Nicki Minaj, Anaconda, you know that one, right? Meghan Trainor, All About That Bass. Eminem, Just Lose It. Drake and Lil Wayne, The Motto. Number one on your KTU top two, Baby Got Back.
1: Oh my God, Becky, look at her butt. It is so big.
0: Oh, and by the way,
1: she looks like one of those rap guys' girlfriends, but, you know, who understands those rap guys?
0: Hold on.
1: They only talk to her because she looks like a total prostitute, okay? I mean, her butt.
0: She makes a lot from Seattle, by the way. I just wanted to say that.
1: I can't believe it's so round. It's like out there.

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17: 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And now, we're going to set the record straight and learn about the way Marilyn Monroe actually died. The third way. I'm Jake Brennan, and on my podcast, Hollywoodland, I revisit some of the biggest stories from Hollywood history, separating the myths people want to believe from the reality underneath them. 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

0: 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DJ Bodega Brad is pumping on the beat of New York.
1: Bodega Brad, you ready for round two, dog? Thumbs up. More California, more West Coast anthems? Down with that, too. If there's something you need, hit us up. 800-245-1035. You can shoot me a text. If you're driving, don't text, though. If you're driving, don't text, though. Nah, just catch these vibes, man.

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Icons, pay attention, Cat's Eye, they're coming to town, yo. And of course I got your tickets. On Monday, every hour in Maxwell's house, your shot at passes, including VIP access for their city concert series on Friday. This is really important. Sophia, she announced today a temporary hiatus from the group to prioritize her mental health and wellness. And I and all the girls support that wholeheartedly. We'll be here when you get back.

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0: You, the Beat of New York. Kev, what's going on, man?
1: I'm doing good.
0: Now, somebody told me that somebody got a new apartment.
1: Oh, I wonder who that is, bro. I don't know.
0: Congratulations. Congrats on the new crib, homie.
1: Yo, thank you, bro. Thank you.
0: You got somebody giggling in the background. Who is that with you?
1: That's my mom.
0: Well, hey, Mom. I don't think he's going to turn that place into a frat house, and he'll learn how to do his laundry and cook for himself without burning down the place. You're not going to burn down a place, right?
1: I hope not. I'm going to try.
0: Don't burn down a place until I get to come over and visit. I heard you got a pool. It's Dracula.

5KTU in under 10 minutes. I want to put this PSA out there for you first. Fellas, if you're watching this video in the same living room as your girl, like if your girl is sitting next to you on that couch, you're going to be sleeping on that couch. Do not watch this video if she's in the same room with you. It's Tyla and Zara Larson. She did it.

0: unlock the pop culture memories millennials refuse to let disappear. And today, we're talking about the gadget that made you feel like you had your entire personality clipped to your backpack. The Sony Discman. Sony introduced its first portable CD player in 84, and by the 90s, having a Discman meant that you were officially serious about your music, and maybe a little bit rich too, right? Yeah. You had your favorite CD inside, maybe a giant CD binder nearby, and you walked around praying nobody bumped you too hard because that thing would skip like it was training for the Olympics. And let's not forget the drama of picking just one CD before leaving the house. That was a commitment, right? No shuffle, there was no cloud or no play next. It was just you, your headphones, and whatever album you trusted with your entire bus ride. So today's Friday's Forget Me Not goes to the Sony Discman, the portable CD player that made music feel personal before our phones ever took over.
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19: Shine bright like a diamond. 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

It's going to Friday, baby. It's 103.5 KTU, the beat of New York. You're rocking a Pro Style later on tonight. Of course, I got your house party, your Friday night house party mix. That's right. Over 3 hours in the mix. We're usually Pro Style. Plus, I got special guest Alexandra Richards stopping by. Of course, that is the Rolling Stones, Keith Richards' daughter. That's right. So she got a lot going on. We're going to talk to her. It's going to be a great night. All right. Sit back, relax, and get you covered. You're rocking a Pro Style on a Friday.

The beat of New York. Shout out to everybody making their way right now. If you're not there already, MetLife, okay? Usher, Chris Brown, Usher, the R&B tour. That is tonight, New York, all right? Now, I know it's raining here and there, but that rain's supposed to slide through and then be over with, all right? So I'm not sure exactly what it's looking like out there right now. I'd have to check my phone. But yeah, we're going to deal with it tonight and tomorrow night as well. But yeah, it's all supposed to pass through and then clear up right after. So either way, we'll be good for the night. Let me know what you guys want to hear. 1-800-240.

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